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2: Tyler Loop from Lovejoy High School in the Dallas area to send the Cowboys home with a loss. It's up. It is inside the left upright and good. The Ravens win it in Rio. Fire up the band. 34-31. Baltimore downs Dallas in a stunner south of the equator.
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3: Yeah, her name is Rio, and she dances on the sand. At least the Ravens were dancing on the sand. They called that turf down there in Rio de Janeiro as they beat the Dallas Cowboys. I'm Mark Zeno. He's three-time Super Bowl champ Gerard Cherry. 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Call courtesy WBAL-AM 1090 in Baltimore. Ravens rather improved to 2-1. Cowboys fall to 1-2 on the year. An interesting sight and a lot of sounds from that game. It was very back and forth. Tyler Loop with a game-winning field goal. He made his kick, unfortunately, on Sunday Night Football for the Denver Broncos. Will Lutz did not make his kick, leaving the Rams with a 7-0 lead at the end of the first quarter. Lutz missed a 43-yard field goal attempt to try to make it 7-3. But nonetheless, it was a Tyler Higbee 5-yard touchdown pass in the first quarter from Matt Stafford. That puts the Rams up 7-0. Rams with the ball and driving as we start quarter number two coming up here momentarily. Again, Gerard, let's get back to the Ravens and the Cowboys. Look, a fun game, you know, a back-and-forth game, right? One that that featured a whole lot of points, 65 of them all in total. You're talking about two teams that had a combined, almost 800 yards of offense between the two of them?

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12: All right. 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
13: Well done.
14: Very
13: well
14: good.
13: Done. 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Small is focusing on that. Listen, Rams are up 16-0. when you have Sean McVay as your head coach, Matthew Stafford as your quarterback, I don't care who the other players are on the team. 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

0: had flashbacks to like every 80s movie ever right there.
1: That was the point.
0: What is this?
1: That's a band called Hill Midnight. Street Blues? They love themselves on synthesizers.
0: What's it from, though?
1: No, it's a band. It ain't no movie.
0: Teen Wolf?
1: No, it's just
0: is
1: them.
0: Teen Wolf?
1: Pick an 80s movie. Nah, man. It's just them.
0: Jim? Like, what cartoon is this from? I don't know. Mackerel and Kubik in the morning, Monday, September 28th, 9:20. Right here on Jocks. If we're ranking them right now, SEC teams, if you were to go power rankings, which way would you go? You don't have to look too much further than the AP poll because it is half of a SEC power rankings in the top 10 specifically. The AP poll goes Texas 1, Georgia 2, Notre Dame 3, Miami 4, Ohio State 5, Indiana 6. Boy, Indiana got a scare from Northwestern. Aiden Childs almost shook the Hoosiers on Friday night. Alabama 7, Florida 8, Ole Miss 9. LSU would come in at 11. Mississippi State would come in at 18. Tennessee would come in at 16. Tennessee would come in at 17. Kentucky would come in at 24. Missouri at 25. I think you have to reward Texas for what they've done. And to go to Knoxville, get a win. Like I mean, I've said, I think Tennessee is going to be a pretty good football team.

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5: Michael Giddens, War Report, Auburn Express TV. Coach, you just referenced coaches needing to be able to adjust to their personnel every year. Can you talk about the offensive line, how you guys are adjusting there this week? What information do you feel like you got about this line this past weekend versus Vanderbilt? And should we expect any changes along the line this week?
6: Yeah, Michael, I think there was certainly some positive with both how we ended up starting it and two, how we were able to rotate a little bit. I thought we kept guys fresh, which was a huge benefit for us in the second half. I think we're continuously evaluating it. I mentioned it last week, and evaluating it in the sense of, man, that was the end result. There was some positive. There was also some negative. Being really critical of that and then letting these guys go compete again. And it's going to continuously be just like every other position, a competition every single week. And I know you guys thought that was like coach talk. It's not. Like, you got to go perform every single day. Today, Tuesday, Wednesday. One, to get build confidence in that group of five, but also build confidence with the guys around you. But I thought for the most part, it felt like we were in sync. It felt like for the most part, we played really hard. Now it's a matter of being able to go execute better, because there were times in that game where, specifically in the run game, where we had to continually get more and more creative with how we were able to do it. But I thought they played really well at times. I thought they protected the quarterback really well. Now we got to continue to take steps. But in terms of your question about the changes, that'll be determined by how these guys roll this week.
7: Justin Ferguson, Auburn. Going off of that, you guys obviously wanted to get more going in the running game. There were some tough ones, obviously, but then y'all were able to pop a few explosives in the second half. Kind of the difference there from the good ones and the bad ones, kind of, is it more just kind of execution? Is it kind of a scheme thing? Just kind of, where was it? Because y'all were able to, get some movement there, especially in that second half, that last drive, obviously, as well, being able to

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